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1: From the Sky News Centre at 2. Hopes fading for 33 British tourists missing in flash floods in Nepal and Tibet. The torrents killed around 400 people, with the King and Queen describing their heartbreak at events. Britain's offering £5 million in assistance. Speaking at the Oval Office, Donald Trump says America's aid will also be sent to the region.
2: That was a brutal. That wasn't just water. That was mud and water as a mixture. Nobody's ever seen anything quite like that. We're very powerful, strong, well-built buildings where we're wiped out like they were toothpicks.
1: More than 200 extra officers have been drafted in to support Cleveland Police. The force has been dealing with a number of incidents over recent days in a similar area. They include the A66 crash, which killed two officers and five young men, and a fatal house fire on Wednesday. The cleanup of one of England's largest illegal waste tips has cost taxpayers an estimated £6 million. It's taken 5 months to clear the 150-metre-long trail deposited in a field in Kidlington, Oxfordshire last year. A simple packing mistake could disrupt your flight this bank holiday weekend. The Civil Aviation Authority is warning power banks, vapes and other lithium battery devices should stay in hand luggage, not checked bags. With 2 million people expected to travel, passengers are being urged to check before they fly. Ross Lydall from the CAA explains why it's important.
3: In the unlikely event that something goes wrong, then help can be obtained very quickly. Cabin crew are trained to intervene. And if any device that does start to overheat, then it can be tackled so that any risk of fire can be averted.
1: Rangers crashed out of Europe after losing their Conference League playoff on penalties to Jablonec in Czechia. Motherwell were eliminated by Freiburg. And Peter Cullen, the voice behind Eeyore in Disney's Winnie the Pooh franchise, has died. He was 85. That's the latest. I'm Faye De Silva.
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It's butterflies and Bud Lights under the stars and all.

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1: From the Sky News Centre at 3, rescuers in Nepal and Tibet are scrambling to search for survivors after devastating flash floods. The Prime Minister's pledged £5 million in aid. Andy Burnham also says rescue workers from the UK are on standby to help. More than 30 British nationals are missing. Among them are Marla and Bipin Patel from Coventry. Anant is their son.
2: When we've contacted the Foreign Office, the information has been practically non-existent. That's where the concern is now, is that it's now an ongoing period of time where we feel that there is no clear information that has emerged from the authorities.
1: Redcar and Cleveland Council says more than 200 extra officers have been drafted in to help police keep residents safe following a string of recent incidents near Middlesbrough. Two people died in a house fire, while seven others were killed in a head-on crash on Saturday. The clear-up of one of England's largest illegal waste tips has been completed after 5 months. The 150-metre-long trail, deposited in a field in Kidlington, Oxfordshire last year, is estimated to have cost taxpayers £6 million. Campaigners are calling for repeat drink drivers to be fitted with alcohol locks before returning to the road. The device stops a car from starting unless the driver passes a breath test. Simon Williams from the RAC says alcohol locks are necessary.
3: It's stopping someone getting behind the wheel drunk again. And we know from data that there are 27,000 people who've been convicted of drink driving multiple occasions in the last 11 years. So it does seem as if, you know, the ban isn't enough.
1: Ministers say they've looked into lowering alcohol limits. UEFA is preparing to bring criminal proceedings against FIFA president Gianni Infantino over his failed World Cup sell-off bid. European football's governing body says his actions amount to reputational damage. And Rangers, Hibs and Motherwell all went out in the Conference League playoffs. Rangers lost on penalties by Jablonec in Czechia. That's the latest. I'm Fader Silver.
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3: 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And she handed me a piece of paper she'd been writing on, and after wiping my hands on my apron, I read it, and this is what it said.
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And so I picked up the pen and, turning the paper over,

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1: From the Sky News Centre at 5. Hopes fading for 33 British tourists missing in flash floods in Nepal and Tibet. The torrents killed more than 400 people, with the King and Queen describing their heartbreak at events. Britain's offering £5 million in assistance. Speaking at the Oval Office, Donald Trump says America's aid will also be sent to the region.
2: That was a brutal, that was mud and water as a mixture. Nobody's ever seen anything quite like that. We're very powerful, strong, well-built buildings where we're wiped out like they were toothpicks.
1: Redcar and Cleveland Council says more than 200 extra officers have been drafted in to help police keep residents safe following a string of recent incidents near Middlesbrough. Two people died in a house fire, while seven others were killed in a head-on crash. The clean-up of one of England's largest illegal waste tips has cost taxpayers an estimated £6 million. It's taken 5 months to clear the 150-metre-long trail deposited in a field in Kidlington, Oxfordshire, last year. The Scottish Government says it's reviewing who can access IVF on the NHS with the potential expansion of treatment. It could mean single women and more couples becoming eligible. Rangers, Hibs and Motherwell all went out in the Conference League playoffs. Rangers were beaten on penalties by Blyblonets in Czechia. Motherwell suffered a 7-2 aggregate loss at Freiburg. Hibs threw away a 2-1 lead to lose 3-2 to Ghent. Manager David Gray was crestfallen.
3: Extremely large portions of that game. I was really proud of what I was watching in terms of the effort, the desire, the commitment, the intensity to try and get back into the game and then to go and win the game, which I thought the players probably deserved for their second half efforts. But the game and the tie has been decided in that last 5 minutes, as you say there, with two huge moments in both boxes, and unfortunately we're on the wrong side of both.
1: And campaigners are calling for repeat drink drivers to be fitted with alcohol locks before returning to the road. The device stops a car from starting unless the driver passes a breath test. That's the latest. I'm Fader Silver.
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1: From the Sky News Centre at 6. Nepal and China are warning of a fresh risk of flooding from fast-filling lakes as they attempt to recover from this week's deadly disaster. Almost 500 people have died. Over 1,000 remain unaccounted for, including 33 UK nationals. Search and rescue operations are underway in the debris-strewn valleys and hillsides of Nepal and neighbouring Tibet. This man survived.
2: Everything has gone. Rice, corn, clothes, the tea shop. Everything was swept away by the flood. The only thing left is me and my clothes.
1: More than 200 extra police officers have been drafted in following a series of violent events near Middlesbrough. A deadly house fire in Grangetown, a wrong-way car crash and vehicles ramming into homes may all be linked to organised crime. Andy Burnham's announced a crackdown on cowboy builders and intimidating bailiffs. The Prime Minister says he'll introduce measures to help people find trusted traders, but critics say his scheme is half-baked. Campaigners are calling for repeat drink drivers to have their cars fitted with alcohol locks before returning to the road. The device stops a vehicle from starting unless the driver passes a breath test. It follows a government consultation aimed at tackling road deaths. Simon Williams from the RAC says alcohol locks are necessary.
3: It's stopping someone getting behind the wheel drunk again. And we know from data that there are 27,000 people who've been convicted of drink driving multiple occasions in the last 11 years. So it does seem as if, you know, the ban isn't enough.
1: Ministers say they've looked into lowering alcohol limits, tougher penalties and the use of alcohol locks. The actor who voiced Optimus Prime in Transformers and Eeyore in Winnie the Pooh has died. Peter Cullen was 85. And it was a miserable night for Scottish sides in Europe, with Rangers, Hibs and Motherwell all crashing out of the Conference League. Brighton progressed, though, with a 4-0 win over Tromso. That's the latest. I'm Jenny Barsby.
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4: A cloudy start with some bright spells developing throughout the morning. Mostly dry in all areas with temperatures around 22 degrees.

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6: From the iMedia News Centre. A member of the Parades Commission has resigned after a court case highlighted mistakes over its ruling on the Orange Order Drumcree Parade. Billy Gamble had faced the most public criticism over private comments he is alleged to have made about the parade determination. The chair of the Parades Commission, Professor Evelyn Collins, has said the comments were out of line but had no bearing on the decision-making process. Unionist parties and the Orange Order have called for the commission to stand down, but Professor Collins has said she does not intend to resign. Prime Minister Andy Burnham has ruled out calling a referendum on Irish unification, describing a border poll as off the table. The Labour leader said votes on Brexit and Scottish independence showed the risks that come from those situations take a long time to heal. Speaking during his first official visit to Northern Ireland, he said the focus should instead be on public services and tackling the cost of living pressures. An Antrim couple who left a dog to starve in a room filled with feces have been given suspended prison sentences for breaching animal welfare. Jason Gallagher and Alicia McLaverty, both of Ireland's-born Drive in Antrim, each admitted one charge at Antrim Magistrates Court on Wednesday. And finally, more than €1.6 million worth of cannabis has been seized in Dundalk as part of a cross-border operation. 119 kilos of the drug were seized on Wednesday. A man in his 40s was arrested on suspicion of drug trafficking and is being held for questioning at a Garda station in County Louth. Follow-up searches were conducted in the Newton Abbey area of Northern Ireland and a further 45 kilos of cannabis and a half kilo of cocaine were also seized.
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10: From the iMedia News Centre. A member of the Parades Commission has resigned after a court case highlighted mistakes over its ruling on the Orange Order Drumcree Parade. Billy Gamble had faced the most public criticism over private comments he is alleged to have made about the parade determination. The chair of the Parades Commission, Professor Evelyn Collins, has said the comments were out of line but had no bearing on the decision-making process. Unionist parties and the Orange Order have called for the commission to stand down, but Professor Collins has said she does not intend to resign. Prime Minister Andy Burnham has ruled out calling a referendum on Irish unification, describing a border poll as off the table. The Labour leader said votes on Brexit and Scottish independence showed the risks that come from those situations take a long time to heal. Speaking during his first official visit to Northern Ireland, he said the focus should instead be on public services and tackling the cost of living pressures. An Antrim couple who left a dog to starve in a room filled with feces have been given suspended prison sentences for breaching animal welfare. Jason Gallagher and Alicia McLaverty, both of Ireland's Bourn Drive in Antrim, each admitted one charge at Antrim Magistrates Court on Wednesday. And finally, more than €1.6 million worth of cannabis has been seized in Dundalk as part of a cross-border operation. 119 kilos of the drug were seized on Wednesday. A man in his 40s was arrested on suspicion of drug trafficking and is being held for questioning at a Garda station in County Louth. Follow-up searches were conducted in the Newton Abbey area of Northern Ireland, and a further 45 kilos of cannabis and a half kilo of cocaine were also seized.
8: If you love Lisa McHugh, Nathan Carter, Derek Ryan, Big Tom, Philomena Begley, Susan McCann, Johnny Brady, Robert Massell, and more, join us for Homegrown Country, Monday to Thursday, 7 p.m. to 8:30 p.m., only on Wild Country. Wild Country
10: weather. A cloudy start with some bright spells developing throughout the morning. Mostly dry in all areas with temperatures around 22 degrees.

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0: in Nepal and China say there could be more flooding in areas devastated by a collapsed glacier. Lakes on either side of the border in the Himalayas are at risk of overflowing. Rescuers are still searching for survivors from the initial disaster, which has claimed at least 469 lives. Cordelia Lynch in Dungay in Nepal says there are chaotic scenes.
1: So many local people trying to escape on motorbikes. A lot trying to get to higher ground. Panic set in immediately. Rescue teams telling us to get out. Everyone trying to flee as quick as they can.
0: 200 extra police officers are being drafted in to assist after a series of deadly incidents on Teesside. A seven-year-old girl and her aunt were killed in a house fire in Grangetown, just a mile from the scene of a crash that claimed seven lives. Inspectors claim the firearms licensing system in England and Wales is putting public safety at risk. The policing inspectorate says there's a postcode lottery in how applicants are scrutinised and wants a new national authority. Lee Freeman is His Majesty's Inspector of Constabulary and says an in-person medical assessment's also essential.
2: It is important that everybody is continually assessed and has a responsibility to identify that when there are any significant changes in their health or indeed their circumstances, that might change that assessment ongoing.
0: The Home Office insists it's already reviewing licensing arrangements. The clean-up of one of England's largest illegal waste tips has cost taxpayers an estimated £6 million. It's taken 5 months to clear the 150-metre-long trail in Oxfordshire. Rangers manager Derek McInnes says he's mortified after his side went out of Europe on penalties last night. They were beaten by Jablonec of the Czech Republic as Hibs and Motherwell were also eliminated from the Conference League. And Nicola Coughlan, Hugh Bonneville and Matt Lucas have joined a campaign to protest against AI voice cloning. They want to block technology which can replicate a real person's voice. That's the latest. I'm Jenny Barsby.
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4: More music in the morning.
5: A cloudy start with some bright spells developing throughout the morning. Mostly dry in all areas with temperatures around 22 degrees.

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6: From the iMedia News Centre. A member of the Parades Commission has resigned after a court case highlighted mistakes over its ruling on the Orange Order Drumcree Parade. Billy Gamble had faced the most public criticism over private comments he is alleged to have made about the parade determination. The chair of the Parades Commission, Professor Evelyn Collins, has said the comments were out of line but had no bearing on the decision-making process. Unionist parties and the Orange Order have called for the commission to stand down, but Professor Collins has said she does not intend to resign. Prime Minister Andy Burnham has ruled out calling a referendum on Irish unification, describing a border poll as off the table. The Labour leader said votes on Brexit and Scottish independence showed the risks that come from those situations take a long time to heal. Speaking during his first official visit to Northern Ireland, he said the focus should instead be on public services and tackling the cost of living pressures. An Antrim couple who left a dog to starve in a room filled with feces have been given suspended prison sentences for breaching animal welfare. Jason Gallagher and Alicia McLaverty, both of Ireland's Bourne Drive in Antrim, each admitted one charge at Antrim Magistrates Court on Wednesday. And finally, more than €1.6 million worth of cannabis has been seized in Dundalk as part of a cross-border operation. 119 kilos of the drug were seized on Wednesday. A man in his 40s was arrested on suspicion of drug trafficking and is being held for questioning at a Garda station in County Louth. Follow-up searches were conducted in the Newton Abbey area of Northern Ireland, and a further 45 kilos of cannabis and a half kilo of cocaine were also seized.
7: Hi, I'm Blaine Larson.
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9: From the iMedia News Centre. A member of the Parades Commission has resigned after a court case highlighted mistakes over its ruling on the Orange Order Drumcree Parade. Billy Gamble had faced the most public criticism over private comments he is alleged to have made about the parade determination. The chair of the Parades Commission, Professor Evelyn Collins, has said the comments were out of line but had no bearing on the decision-making process. Unionist parties and the Orange Order have called for the commission to stand down, but Professor Collins has said she does not intend to resign. Prime Minister Andy Burnham has ruled out calling a referendum on Irish unification, describing a border poll as off the table. The Labour leader said votes on Brexit and Scottish independence showed the risks that come from those situations take a long time to heal. Speaking during his first official visit to Northern Ireland, he said the focus should instead be on public services and tackling the cost of living pressures. An Antrim couple who left a dog to starve in a room filled with feces have been given suspended prison sentences for breaching animal welfare. Jason Gallagher and Alicia McLaverty, both of Ireland's Bourne Drive in Antrim, each admitted one charge at Antrim Magistrates Court on Wednesday. And finally, more than €1.6 million worth of cannabis has been seized in Dundalk as part of a cross-border operation. 119 kilos of the drug were seized on Wednesday. A man in his 40s was arrested on suspicion of drug trafficking and is being held for questioning at a Garda station in County Louth. Follow-up searches were conducted in the Newton Abbey area of Northern Ireland, and a further 45 kilos of cannabis and a half kilo of cocaine were also seized.
7: If you love Lisa McHugh, Nathan Carter, Derek Ryan, Big Tom, Philomena Begley, Susan McKen, Johnny Brady, Robert Mazzell, and more, join us for Homegrown Country, Monday to Thursday, 7 p.m. to 8:30 p.m., only on Wild Country. Wild Country
9: weather. A cloudy start in most areas with a chance of some light rain possible. Otherwise, bright and sunny as the day goes on. Feeling fairly warm with highs around 23 degrees.

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1: From the Sky News Centre at 8. Reports suggest

0: system will also allow customers to avoid upfront costs by linking payments to project milestones. Kate Dearden is the Minister for Consumer Protection.
1: Consumer detriment in this sector in 2024 reached £10.3 billion. That's a significant amount of money that people are losing. So having the app launching next week and the code over the coming months will provide that support to people.
0: Campaigners are calling for repeat drink drivers to have alcohol locks fitted to their cars before returning to the road. The device stops a vehicle from starting unless the driver passes a breath test. It's following a government consultation aimed at tackling road deaths. It was a miserable night for Scottish sides in Europe, with Rangers, Hibs and Motherwell all crashing out of the Conference League. Brighton progressed through, though, with a 4-0 win over Tromso. And the bank holiday weekend looks like it'll be a washout, with heavy downpours and possible gales forecast. More than 20 flood alerts are in place in England, meaning flooding is possible, while the south coast could see winds of up to 35 miles an hour tomorrow. That's the latest. I'm Jenny Barsby.
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3: More music in the morning.
4: A cloudy start in most areas with a chance of some light rain possible. Otherwise, bright and sunny as the day goes on. Feeling fairly warm with highs around 23 degrees.

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6: From the iMedia News Centre. A member of the Parades Commission has resigned after a court case highlighted mistakes over its ruling on the Orange Order Drumcree Parade. Billy Gamble had faced the most public criticism over private comments he is alleged to have made about the parade determination. The chair of the Parades Commission, Professor Evelyn Collins, has said the comments were out of line but had no bearing on the decision-making process. Unionist parties and the Orange Order have called for the commission to stand down, but Professor Collins has said she does not intend to resign. Prime Minister Andy Burnham has ruled out calling a referendum on Irish unification, describing a border poll as off the table. The Labour leader said votes on Brexit and Scottish independence showed the risks that come from those situations take a long time to heal. Speaking during his first official visit to Northern Ireland, he said the focus should instead be on public services and tackling the cost of living pressures. An Antrim couple who left a dog to starve in a room filled with feces have been given suspended prison sentences for breaching animal welfare. Jason Gallagher and Alicia McLaverty, both of Ireland's-born Drive in Antrim, each admitted one charge at Antrim Magistrates Court on Wednesday. And finally, more than €1.6 million worth of cannabis has been seized in Dundalk as part of a cross-border operation. 119 kilos of the drug were seized on Wednesday. A man in his 40s was arrested on suspicion of drug trafficking and is being held for questioning at a Garda station in County Louth. Follow-up searches were conducted in the Newton Abbey area of Northern Ireland, and a further 45 kilos of cannabis and a half kilo of cocaine were also seized.
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10: From the iMedia News Centre. A member of the Parades Commission has resigned after a court case highlighted mistakes over its ruling on the Orange Order Drumcree Parade. Billy Gamble had faced the most public criticism over private comments he is alleged to have made about the parade determination. The chair of the Parades Commission, Professor Evelyn Collins, has said the comments were out of line but had no bearing on the decision-making process. Unionist parties and the Orange Order have called for the commission to stand down, but Professor Collins has said she does not intend to resign. Prime Minister Andy Burnham has ruled out calling a referendum on Irish unification, describing a border poll as off the table. The Labour leader said votes on Brexit and Scottish independence showed the risks that come from those situations take a long time to heal. Speaking during his first official visit to Northern Ireland, he said the focus should instead be on public services and tackling the cost of living pressures. An Antrim couple who left a dog to starve in a room filled with feces have been given suspended prison sentences for breaching animal welfare. Jason Gallagher and Alicia McLaverty, both of Ireland's Bourn Drive in Antrim, each admitted one charge at Antrim Magistrates Court on Wednesday. And finally, more than €1.6 million worth of cannabis has been seized in Dundalk as part of a cross-border operation. 119 kilos of the drug were seized on Wednesday. A man in his 40s was arrested on suspicion of drug trafficking and is being held for questioning at a Garda station in County Louth. Follow-up searches were conducted in the Newton Abbey area of Northern Ireland, and a further 45 kilos of cannabis and a half kilo of cocaine were also seized.
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10: A cloudy start in most areas with a chance of some light rain possible. Otherwise, bright and sunny as the day goes on. Feeling fairly warm with highs around 23 degrees.

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0: broadcasting from the tippy top of the Flower Mound, deep in the heart of Northern Ireland. 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
1: We're hearing rescue efforts in Nepal have been halted because of the risk of more flash floods. Hundreds of people are still missing, including 33 Britons, after a wall of water, mud and debris smashed through villages. Nearly 500 people are dead. Cordelia Lynch in Dungay in Nepal says news of an overflowing lake has prompted fresh chaos.
2: So many local people trying to escape on motorbikes. A lot trying to get to higher ground. Panic set in immediately. Rescue teams telling us to get out, everyone trying to flee as quick as they can.
1: Hundreds of extra officers have been drafted in to help Cleveland police after a number of violent incidents with possible links to organised crime. They include a fatal house fire, a stabbing and the deaths of seven people on the A66 last weekend. Every police force in England and Wales will have a specialist rape and sexual offences team by the end of the year. The rollout's been brought forward by 18 months.

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3: From the iMedia News Centre, a member of the Parades Commission has resigned after a court case highlighted mistakes over its ruling on the Orange Order Drumcree Parade. Billy Gamble had faced the most public criticism over private comments he's alleged to have made about the parade determination. The chair of the Parades Commission, Professor Evelyn Collins, has said the comments were out of line but had no bearing on the decision-making process. Unionist parties and the Orange Order have called for the commission to stand down, but Professor Collins has said she does not intend to resign. Prime Minister Andy Burnham has ruled out calling a referendum on Irish unification, describing a border poll as off the table. The Labour leader said votes on Brexit and Scottish independence showed the risks that come from those situations take a long time to heal. Speaking during his first official visit to Northern Ireland, he said the focus should instead be on public services and tackling the cost of living pressures. An Antrim couple who left a dog to starve in a room filled with feces have been given suspended prison sentences for breaching animal welfare. Jason Gallagher and Alicia McLaverty, both of Ireland's Bourn Drive in Antrim, each admitted one charge at Antrim Magistrates Court on Wednesday. And finally, more than €1.6 million worth of cannabis has been seized in Dundalk as part of a cross-border operation. 119 kilos of the drug were seized on Wednesday. A man in his 40s was arrested on suspicion of drug trafficking and is being held for questioning at a Garda station in County Louth. Follow-up searches were conducted in the Newton Abbey area of Northern Ireland, and a further 45 kilos of cannabis and a half kilo of cocaine were also seized.
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4: weather. A cloudy start in most areas with a chance of some light rain possible. Otherwise, bright and sunny as the day goes on. Feeling fairly warm with highs around 23 degrees.

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6: From the iMedia News Centre, a member of the Parades Commission has resigned after a court case highlighted mistakes over its ruling on the Orange Order Drumcree Parade. Billy Gamble had faced the most public criticism over private comments he's alleged to have made about the parade determination. The chair of the Parades Commission, Professor Evelyn Collins, has said the comments were out of line but had no bearing on the decision-making process. Unionist parties and the Orange Order have called for the commission to stand down, but Professor Collins has said she does not intend to resign. Prime Minister Andy Burnham has ruled out calling a referendum on Irish unification, describing a border poll as off the table. The Labour leader said votes on Brexit and Scottish independence showed the risks that come from those situations take a long time to heal. Speaking during his first official visit to Northern Ireland, he said the focus should instead be on public services and tackling the cost of living pressures. An Antrim couple who left a dog to starve in a room filled with feces have been given suspended prison sentences for breaching animal welfare. Jason Gallagher and Alicia McLaverty, both of Ireland's Bourne Drive in Antrim, each admitted one charge at Antrim Magistrates Court on Wednesday. And finally, more than €1.6 million worth of cannabis has been seized in Dundalk as part of a cross-border operation. 119 kilos of the drug were seized on Wednesday. A man in his 40s was arrested on suspicion of drug trafficking and is being held for questioning at a Garda station in County Louth. Follow-up searches were conducted in the Newton Abbey area of Northern Ireland, and a further 45 kilos of cannabis and a half kilo of cocaine were also seized.
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1: I know these roads. 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

0: making process. Unionist parties and the Orange Order have called for the commission to stand down, but Professor Collins has said she does not intend to resign. Prime Minister Andy Burnham has ruled out calling a referendum on Irish unification, describing a border poll as off the table. The Labour leader said votes on Brexit and Scottish independence showed the risks that come from those situations take a long time to heal. Speaking during his first official visit to Northern Ireland, he said the focus should instead be on public services and tackling the cost of living pressures. An Antrim couple who left a dog to starve in a room filled with feces have been given suspended prison sentences for breaching animal welfare. Jason Gallagher and Alicia McLaverty, both of Ireland's Bourne Drive in Antrim, each admitted one charge at Antrim Magistrates Court on Wednesday. And finally, more than €1.6 million worth of cannabis has been seized in Dundalk as part of a cross-border operation. 119 kilos of the drug were seized on Wednesday. A man in his 40s was arrested on suspicion of drug trafficking and is being held for questioning at a Garda station in County Louth. Follow-up searches were conducted in the Newton Abbey area of Northern Ireland, and a further 45 kilos of cannabis and a half kilo of cocaine were also seized.
1: Keep jobs local. 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
3: From the iMedia News Centre, a member of the Parades Commission has resigned after a court case highlighted mistakes over its ruling on the Orange Order Drumcree Parade. Billy Gamble had faced the most public criticism over private comments he's alleged to have made about the parade determination. The chair of the Parades Commission, Professor Evelyn Collins, has said the comments were out of line but had no bearing on the decision-making process. Unionist parties and the Orange Order have called for the commission to stand down, but Professor Collins has said she does not intend to resign. Prime Minister Andy Burnham has ruled out calling a referendum on Irish unification, describing a border poll as off the table. The Labour leader said votes on Brexit and Scottish independence showed the risks that come from those situations take a long time to heal. Speaking during his first official visit to Northern Ireland, he said the focus should instead be on public services and tackling the cost of living pressures. An Antrim couple who left a dog to starve in a room filled with feces have been given suspended prison sentences for breaching animal welfare. Jason Gallagher and Alicia McLaverty, both of Ireland's Bourne Drive in Antrim, each admitted one charge at Antrim Magistrates Court on Wednesday. And finally, more than €1.6 million worth of cannabis has been seized in Dundalk as part of a cross-border operation. 119 kilos of the drug were seized on Wednesday. A man in his 40s was arrested on suspicion of drug trafficking and is being held for questioning at a Garda station in County Louth. Follow-up searches were conducted in the Newton Abbey area of Northern Ireland, and a further 45 kilos of cannabis and a half kilo of cocaine were also seized.
4: Wild Country.
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Wild Country playing all over Glasgow now.

very, very satisfied doing his own washing, his own cooking. Anyway, that's a band called Shamrock and Thistle, two-piece band, an Irish guy and a guy from Scotland. They're called the Shamrock and Thistle, and they do some good stuff. Anyway.

Yeah, welcome along to the program. It's Friday the 28th of August. The weekend begins here, folks, with Wild Country, the legends in now. Don't forget the 21st Irish International Curling Championships start tomorrow. Well, they were on yesterday, but they start tomorrow, the 29th. Registration is 9:30 in the morning. The first race is 10:30. There's barbecue, tea, coffee and water available throughout the day for the participants. So you can register at 9:30 in the morning. There's teams coming from all over the world. Sunday the 30th of August, the first race is 11 o'clock and the presentation of medals is at 4 o'clock in the afternoon in the Posh Pig and Bistro. There's great people around there. So if you want more information, DermotRussell600@gmail.com, DermotRussell600@gmail.com, and you'll hear a bit of all that carry on. Absolutely fantastic. And Carlingford Curling Club would like to thank the sponsors, the Posh Pig Bar and Bistro, and I want to thank Newry and Mourne and Down District Council, the East Coast Adventure Centre, and Warren Point, Bourne and Restrepo Credit Union. There you go, folks. Now, another big announcement I want to make: the Junior New Point Players present Little Women in Warren Point Town Hall tonight at 7:30. That's what's going to happen. That's the Junior New Point Players present Little Women, and that's happening tonight in Warren Point Town Hall, if you want to get along to that. All right, my friends, back to the music. And here's my good friends Mick Foster and Tony Allen, and we owe it all to you.

That's McPherson and Tony Allen, and we owe it all to you. Brilliant song indeed from the boys. Absolutely fantastic. Now, don't forget, if you want to contact the programme, it's quite simple. We're on Facebook at Wild Country Northern Ireland. At Wild Country Northern Ireland. 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That's 0283089823. Or you can email studio at wildcountry.ie. 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And you can message us on Facebook as well. Don't forget, we're on the Radio Garden app. We're online, www.wildcountry.ie. Anyway, we're going to take a couple now from Mick Flavin. Two in a row here from Mick Flavin.

0: from McLaren there, The Backseat Affair, and Choices, good songs there from Mick. We take a wee break, folks. I'm wondering if my producer put my news and weather in. I have no idea. Maybe he'll let me know. Anyway, let's take a wee break.
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was Kevin Kearney from Ballyholland when he was lead singer with the Indian Show Band and Be My Guest. Now, if you're a singer and you have a song that you'd like me to play on the radio, we would be delighted to play it. 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That's we're here to help the locals as much as we can. Now, don't forget, we're on DAB, we're on WhatsApp, we're on Facebook. You can find us on Facebook at Wild Country Radio Northern Ireland. You can message us there as well. And you can telephone or WhatsApp 028-3089-8213, 028-3089-8213. If you're in the south of Ireland, 048-3089-8213. That's 048-3089-8213. And we'd be absolutely delighted to hear from you, my friend. Anyway, back to the music, and this is especially for Catherine Fagan, who's listening in one point. And she's a big Rolly Daniels fan, and here he is.

0: But if it comes in faith, as Ian Warren points out, was the great Rolly Daniels and Seven Spanish Angels. Brings your time up to almost 11:30, and I hope you're enjoying the programme out there in Radio Land. And I'm just looking at you at the moment. Yes, I can see you. You can't see me, but I can see you. You know you can hear me, but you can't see me, but I can see you. And I'm going to ask a wee question now. Hands up, anybody who's hungry? Anybody hungry? Oh, God, I didn't realise there's so many people hungry. Well, it is the 10 of the morning anyway. This is for the people who are hungry. Have a listen.
1: So I'm going to sing the song to ye. I hope ye enjoys it. And I hope ye enjoys it. This is a tune I wrote for the boys called the Jumbo Breakfast Roll, and it goes something like this. Something like that. It didn't work out like that at all. It'd be more like this. When I wake up in the morning and I jump straight out of bed, grab a hold of me luminous jacket and shake off me old porter head. I haven't time for the fancy breakfast. I put muesli in the bowl. I just head to the Statile Garage for the Jumbo Breakfast Roll. 2 eggs, 2 such, 2 rush, 2 big, 2 pudding, 1 black, 1 white. All stacked like a tower on top of each other and round up good and tight. If you're having some tea to mix over there, you find sugar in the bowl. Says she, do you want some sauce and that? Says I, how you doing, my roll? Whether you're a chippy or a plumber or a bricky or a team, just tender on. Or a shower of lads coming back from the res in the crowd or on your own.

Now just the other day after me Roland's hating me, got an awful ache. 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You're having every morning for break. 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

0: That's the wonderful Pat shirt there and the jumbo breakfast roll. Now, I got a lovely phone call there from a lady in Hilltown on 028-3089-8213. That's 028-3089-8213. And the lady asked me to play a very special song for her. And I'm going to play a bit of classic comedy and then have that special song for the lady in Hilltown. She didn't want her name mentioned, but this song means a lot to her. And she wants me to play it. Well, of course I'll play it for you, my dear. In the meantime, here's how hard it is to be a DJ.
1: This is Sunny Day, your moonshine DJ, saying welcome back to the second part of the show. And it's competition time. Yes, it's time now for our accumulator, which has been running now for the past 75 weeks and is now worth £9,000 to the person who gets it right. And this will be paid off to the winner at the rate of 50p a week. And I believe we have the first caller on the line. Hello?
2: Hello, Sammy.
1: It's Sunny.
2: Is it? Well, you're lucky. It's born out of the heavens here. No. I had to go out and take all the whitening off the line.
1: I mean, this is Sunny Day, your moonshine DJ. What's your name?
2: Aggie.
1: Aggie what?
2: That's right.
1: What's right?
2: Aggie what? That's my name. Spelled with two T's and a capital wobble boo.
1: Right. I've got that on... where are you ringing from, Aggie?
2: I'm ringing from the house here.
1: Yes, well, Aggie, if you're all set, here we go with our accumulator, so listen carefully. The song says it's 6 miles from Bangor to Donaghadee, but can you tell me how many miles it is from Donaghadee to Bangor?
2: Would that be if you're travelling by bus?
1: Aggie, you can travel by bus if you want to.
2: Well, you see, Sonny, that's just it. The bus doesn't come down our road anymore. They took the bus off last year.
1: Believe me, Aggie, that doesn't really matter.
2: That's what you think. I mean, you probably have a car.
1: No.
2: But I'm stuck in the house here, depending on one of the neighbours to give me a lift. Like, it's all right for you to talk, but if you had to do with...
1: No, what I mean is it doesn't matter as far as the question's concerned. You could travel by bike if you wanted to.
2: No, that wouldn't be any good. I haven't got a bike.
1: Aggie, forget about the bus, forget about the bike. If you walked from Donaghadee to Bangor, how many miles would it be?
2: Lord help you with something. I couldn't walk from here to the bottom of the road.
1: Aggie, wait.
2: I'm killed with pains.
1: I know.
2: I've had more tablets.
1: I've seen more doctors, but
2: they couldn't do a thing for me.
1: Aggie, what
2: I was even going over to Craigavon to see that wee woman who has the cure for the pains. She took the mercy and she's not fit to see anybody.
1: Aggie, how you travel has no bearing on how many miles it is from Donaghadee to Bangor.
2: Is it not?
1: No.
2: Yes. Well, wait a minute now.
1: Yes.
2: I'm just thinking. They run a minibus from Bangor every year for the senior citizens. Would it be all right if I went on that?
1: Oh, that'd be fine, Aggie. Just fine.
2: Would it make any difference who's driving the minibus?
1: Aggie, I don't see how the driver of a minibus can make any difference to the answer.
2: I just thought some of the drivers might know a shortcut.
1: I'm sorry, Aggie, but we're running out of time and I'll have to press you for an answer.
2: Yes, I see. What was the question again?
1: The question is, how many miles is it from Donaghadee to Bangor?
2: Yes. Well, I'll make a guess.
1: All right, make a guess.
2: Would it be seven?
1: No, I'm afraid that's not the answer I have here in front of me, but thanks for calling, Aggie, and if you want to give us a ring...
2: Sonny, before you go,
1: yes?
2: Could I have a request?
1: Oh, you can surely, Aggie. What's the request?
2: I want to request my husband, Billy, not to bother coming home for his dinner.
1: Yes, well, now...
2: Because I've given him
1: all right,
2: to the
1: yes.
2: Well, thanks.
1: Don't do that sort of request, now, Aggie. I'll have to cut you off there, but... Give us a call sometime again. Yes. Bye-bye for now, Aggie. Bye-bye.
0: That's absolutely brilliant. Sunny Day the DJ. And that's... I can't remember that man's name, does it? Oh, my head's away. Anyway, not to worry. But he's doing both the voices, and that is fantastic. Anyway, this lady in Hilltown, she rang me, and she said, will you please play this song for me? She said, it means a lot to me. I don't want my name mentioned. No problem, darling. We played, and she said, it's Jerry Flanagan singing A Little Piece of Heaven. She said, it means so much to me. It's a good song. Here you are.

much for that, Lady in Hilltown, and that's Jerry Flanagan from Dundrum singing my A Little Piece of Heaven, a song about Medjugorje. He wrote that himself and won a prize for writing that song in the south of Ireland on Radio West. Give him a big praise for that. Now, you can find us on Facebook at Wild Country Radio Northern Ireland, and you can message us there. You can telephone or WhatsApp us at Wild Country 028 308 98213. From the south of Ireland, it's 048 308 98213, or you can email studio@wildcountry.ie. We'd be absolutely delighted to hear from you. Absolutely. Now, through the magic of radio, we move from Dundrum a few miles up the road to Downpatrick, and this is Anne Breen, lovely singer.

0: Sam Bean from Downpatrick, lovely singer. And If I Had My Life to Live Over, lovely stuff. Now we're going to take a wee break, ladies and gentlemen, but we're coming back with Dickie Rock to sing the candy store. A gentleman rang me a couple of weeks ago looking for this, for Dickie Rock, so I have it this morning. I'm going to play it now for you shortly. I also want to mention Mrs. Murray in West Belfast, who is a big show band buff. She loves the show band music. So Dickie Rock's up after these.
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7: 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My country.

Sticky Rock from the candy store on the corner to the chopper on the hill. That gentleman rang me during the week. Last week I was looking for that song. I hadn't got it with me, but I had it with me today. So I just played it. I hope to God he heard it. Anyway, let's get back to the music. I got a nice phone call there on 028-308-98213, a guy in Dundalk called Seamus Rogers, and he says, could you please play anything at all by the Saw Doctors? Well, I dug this one out especially for you, and I hope you like it. This is the Saw Doctors with N17.

the Saw Doctors with N17. Don't forget, 1 point Town Hall tonight. The Junior New Point Players present Little Women. A lovely play if you want to go to see that today. It starts at 7:30 in 1 point Town Hall. And don't forget, the Curragh Championships are on this weekend beside the Baz in 1 point. And tomorrow, the first race is at 10:30 in the morning. And then the races start at 11 o'clock on Sunday morning. And they run up until 3 o'clock. And then the presentation of medals is at 4 o'clock. So it's always a good day. So we get along to that. Okay. We're going to take you up to the news with a bit of Kaylee music, my friends. Taking you up to the news at 12 o'clock. I'll be back in the second hour with more great music, more crack, and a bit of comedy. Here we go.

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1: Good evening, my friends, and my thanks to you all for being here when you could be at home. If it weren't for you, I might be there too. Frightened to be here on my own, singing songs that I find in the back of the room. And if this is a lie in between,

number alone. Your passport, your pin code, your password, your postcode, your bastard, wherever you go. 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If you travel with more than a smile, prepare to drink ink if you carry a pen. And hang around in the airport for a while. There are times when I

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That column sounds absolutely fantastic. 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That's fantastic. Now, I like to play different songs, ladies and gentlemen. Entertaining songs. And this is Breege Murphy from Fork Hill in South Armagh. Fantastic singer-songwriter. And here's a track from her album. It's called Picture It Still. And this is called, I love this, Bitter, Twisted and Domesticated. Have a listen.

lovely song that. That's Beej Murphy from Fork Hill in South Armagh, and that's called Bitter, Twisted and Domesticated. It's a great song. That she's a great songwriter, as I said. I must play a couple of tracks off that album. I played I'm in Love with the Barmaid Again. It's a good one as well. I played The Hills of South Armagh, a beautiful song. I played it one on Sundays a couple of weeks ago. But anyway, back to the music, and this is John Molloy and something a little bit more sensible.

song there from John Mulay on Wild Country, the Legends in Now. I hope you're enjoying the programme, my friends. We have a big bit of comedy coming for your way at, coming your way at 12:30. But in the meantime, this is Sean Wilson and Sally O'Brien. Have a little listen to them.

Sally Saw, not just someone I used to know. Sally O'Brien and Sean Wilson, good song that indeed, my friends. Anyway, back to the music, and there's a local band called Tennessee, and they're in a three-way love affair. Have a little listen.

0: That's Lua Band Tennessee and their version of Three-Way Love Affair. Good version is that indeed. Right, now, coming into the winter, if you could do worse than advertise your business here with us on Wild Country, The Legends and Now. 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It even could be me. You never know your luck. Anyway, that's how you do it. sales@wildcountry.ie if you want to boost your business on the run up to Christmas. Or take a wee break, my friends.
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11: Wild Country.

There you are, Marty Moans hitting the diff. And why not, says you, this man in the green. Anyway, it's just coming up to 12:30. We'll have another bit of classic comedy on the way very, very soon. But in the meantime, we're taking a track from my good friend Fergal Flaherty. Fergal owns the Hole in the Wall pub in Tenerife. And he's originally from County Meath, and he comes home in the summertime and does a wee tour. But he always does a show for the Newry Hospice, for the Newry Hospice in the Whistledown. And it's for the Goss family in Mayo Bridge. He's a great friend of the Goss. Poor Daisy, God rest him, he's a gentleman. But anyway, here's a song from his new album. His new album's called It's Gonna Be a Great Day, and this is the title track, Fergal Flaherty.

0: That's Fergus Flaherty from County Meath, of course, now residing in Spain, in the Hole in the Wall, and a fantastic pub it is indeed. I was just looking at the credits for that album and wondering who was playing the Kevin Sheeran was playing guitar. Richard Nelson was on steel guitar. I wondered who was on brass. It doesn't say. Anyway, not to worry. We're going to have a wee bit of classic comedy. And this is Colm Sands from an album he did live in concert in County Antrim. Have a listen.
1: I was singing that song about a year ago in Jerusalem, believe it or not. And the man came up to me afterwards and he said, "Do you not think that song's a bit one-sided?" It's true. I was over there doing some concerts with an Israeli storyteller called Sharon Aviv, who I met at a festival on the south coast of England a few years ago. And we got talking about... She does great work in the Middle East, working with Jewish and Arabic musicians and storytellers, and just trying to bring people together a bit. And we got talking about cities like Jerusalem and Belfast, and came to the conclusion that in those cities we have more walls than we need. So we put together a performance of songs and stories in English and Hebrew called Talking to the Wall. You know that expression, you might as well be talking to the wall. And we toured with it over in Israel and in the Middle East and in England and Scotland and over here as well. But it was interesting, the first time I went over there, when I was leaving Belfast to fly to Tel Aviv, people in Belfast were saying to me, "You're going to Tel Aviv, is it not very dangerous over there?" And when I was leaving Tel Aviv to go back to Belfast, people were saying the very same thing. Going to Belfast? God, you're not afraid to go there. And I suppose when you travel around these places, you realise there are hundreds, thousands of people who are trying to get on with their lives and also trying to find a better way of living together. But you never hear about it on the news. Indeed, as my father used to say, isn't it a strange thing he would say, that no matter what's happening in the world, the news always lasts the same length of time. So I've come to the conclusion that it's probably far safer to travel these days than to sit at home watching the news on television. The other thing that strikes you travelling around over there, people point out places to you that you've heard about since you were a child. You know, there's the hills of Galilee, the road to Jericho. John the Baptist lived over there, at the bottom of that field. And you suddenly get thinking how many of the great religions of the world are based upon stories that came out of that part of the world, stories that have been told and retold and translated and retranslated. And knowing how stories can change slightly in the telling, I always get very nervous when people take one line literally from one of those stories and use it as justification for all kinds of things like marching off to war and so on. Because stories change in the telling just as songs change in the singing. I don't know if any of you ever tried to learn a song off a record when you used to have the records and you'd put the needle on and you'd be writing down the words. Did you ever try that? And sometimes you hear things in there that mightn't be there at all. I remember trying to write down a song years ago from a very bad record, a very bad quality of record and record player at home. It was Ronnie Drew and the Dubliners. And I'd written down a verse in kind of reasonable Irish before I discovered he was actually singing in English. It was that song, "Who is it there? There's knocking, there's down. Who is it there? There's knocking, there's down." And I got another great example of that. I was playing in Holland one night and a woman came up to me at the interval of the concert and she says to me, "Would you sing me that song about the woman with the hairy tongue?" I said, "I don't think I know that one now." She says, "You must know it. It's a great song. The Dubliners sing it, and I've heard it on the radio a lot. The woman with the hairy tongue. Great song." He says, "I don't think I've ever met a woman with a hairy tongue, or indeed even a man for that matter, let alone heard a song about it." I says, "Do you know it yourself?" "Well," she says, "I could sing you a bit of it." And she cleared her throat and she went, "And her hairy tongue over her shoulder, tied up with a black velvet band." So if a
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0: That's Ayla Grant from Scotland there, and the old cottage waiting in the country. Lovely stuff from her. Now, we have a wee break to take. We're back with Barry Doyle after these.
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I dialed from Hilltown in South Down and gave me 40 acres. Now, we moved from South Down to South Armagh, and this is Seamus Delaney with the title track from his album, Your Memory Came to Stay. Lovely song. Have a little listen. We'll have Briar coming up soon for Chris Adams, who's in Ireland at the moment.

lovely song for Seamus Delaney, and that's from his album of the same name, Your Memory Came to Stay. Beautiful album, beautiful song. Now, Chris Adams, who I mention regularly, lives in Cantona in Ohio in USA, but he's in Ireland at the moment. I got an email to say that he was in Ireland, so I'd love to meet him. I think he's staying with Paddy Gordon or Terry Kahn, I'm not sure which, but if one of the two boys could contact me, I'd try and contact Terry Kahn. I have Terry's number, I'll try to contact Terry so we can arrange to meet up with Chris Adams. I'd love to do that. Anyway, in the meantime, here's the Briar Folk Group, especially for Chris Adams. No matter where he is, he could be in Ohio, he could be in Castlevan, or he could be up in the air. Anyway, here's Briar.

That's the Briar Folk Group there for Chris Adams from Canada and Ohio, who's in Ireland at the moment, I do believe, and I'm hoping to meet up with him over the next couple of days for a bit of crack. Anyway, not to worry, we'll do that if we can. Hope you're enjoying the programme. It's nearly coming to an end. It's 6 minutes to 1 o'clock, and I'm off at 1 o'clock. And we're going to play this. There's a wee band called A Drop in Your Hand. Have a listen.

And that's about called Dropping Your Hand. In fact, absolutely brilliant. And that's about it for me for today. I do hope you enjoyed the programme. God bless you all for listening. If you can join me on Sunday morning at the big old Sunday request show, I would appreciate that. Sunday morning from 11 to 1. Now, I play a lot of Irish music and a bit of crack as well. It's all good fun. Anyway, God bless you all. Don't forget about the Cork Championships on Saturday and Sunday. And don't forget the Junior New Point Players present Little Women, and that's tonight in the Town Hall in Warren Point. God bless you all, and have a good weekend.

It's time to say goodbye to you and to you and to you listening. Goodbye to you in Belfast. Goodbye to you in Newton Ars. Goodbye to you in Lurgan. Goodbye to you in Lisbon. Goodbye to you in Uri. Goodbye to you in Dundalk. Goodbye to you in...

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1: From the Sky News Centre at 1. Authorities in Nepal say they've rescued 121 tourists caught up in flash floods. Hundreds are still missing, though, including 33 Britons. The number of dead in the disaster there has passed 500. Cordelia Lynch is at a centre where they've been transporting those rescued by helicopter.
2: Some very badly injured, others just carrying what little belongings they have left. Very lucky, very grateful to still be alive, but there are also many grieving families here too.
1: A Middlesbrough MP's labelled the spate of violence in the region terrorism after cars were torched at a vigil for one of five young men killed in the A66 crash. Andy McDonald's claim comes as 200 extra officers are drafted in to help ease tensions. Since the collision that also claimed the lives of two police officers, there's been a double fatal house fire, stabbings and properties being rammed. Policing commentator Graham Wettone thinks he knows why.
3: I think we're seeing now the result of the successive government's policies around law and order. So that includes policing, justice system and a prison establishment. And I think there's a lack of a deterrent for many of these individuals. That's why we're seeing lawlessness increase.
1: The government hopes new measures will see an end to aggressive and intimidating bailiffs in England and Wales. They'll now be forced to sign up to an independent regulator for the first time. A coalition, including senior police officers and the RAC, has written to the Prime Minister, urging him to introduce alco-locks for repeat drink drivers. The devices stop a vehicle being started unless there's a clear breath test. Homes on two streets in a former mining village in Clackmannanshire are to be demolished because of historical mining damage. 97 properties in Colts Norton were evacuated in May after the ground started moving. A fresh yellow weather warning for heavy showers and thunderstorms has come into force, with forecasters warning of travel disruption and flooding. The Met Office alert covers large parts of England and Wales and runs until 9 o'clock tonight. That's the latest. I'm Jenny Barsby.
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7: From the iMedia News Centre, a member of the Parades Commission has resigned after a court case highlighted mistakes over its ruling on the Orange Order Drumcree Parade. Billy Gamble had faced the most public criticism over private comments he's alleged to have made about the parade determination. The chair of the Parades Commission, Professor Evelyn Collins, has said the comments were out of line but had no bearing on the decision-making process. Unionist parties and the Orange Order have called for the commission to stand down, but Professor Collins has said she does not intend to resign. Prime Minister Andy Burnham has ruled out calling a referendum on Irish unification, describing a border poll as off the table. The Labour leader said votes on Brexit and Scottish independence showed the risks that come from those situations take a long time to heal. Speaking during his first official visit to Northern Ireland, he said the focus should instead be on public services and tackling the cost of living pressures. An Antrim couple who left a dog to starve in a room filled with feces have been given suspended prison sentences for breaching animal welfare. Jason Gallagher and Alicia McLaverty, both of Ireland's born drive in Antrim, each admitted one charge at Antrim Magistrates Court on Wednesday. And finally, more than €1.6 million worth of cannabis has been seized in Dundalk as part of a cross-border operation. 119 kilos of the drug were seized on Wednesday. A man in his 40s was arrested on suspicion of drug trafficking and is being held for questioning at a Garda station in County Louth. Follow-up searches were conducted in the Newton Abbey area of Northern Ireland, and a further 45 kilos of cannabis and a half kilo of cocaine were also seized.
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2: From the iMedia News Centre. A member of the Parades Commission has resigned after a court case highlighted mistakes over its ruling on the Orange Order Drumcree Parade. Billy Gamble had faced the most public criticism over private comments he's alleged to have made about the parade determination. The chair of the Parades Commission, Professor Evelyn Collins, has said the comments were out of line but had no bearing on the decision-making process. Unionist parties and the Orange Order have called for the commission to stand down, but Professor Collins has said she does not intend to resign. Prime Minister Andy Burnham has ruled out calling a referendum on Irish unification, describing a border poll as off the table. The Labour leader said votes on Brexit and Scottish independence showed the risks that come from those situations take a long time to heal. Speaking during his first official visit to Northern Ireland, he said the focus should instead be on public services and tackling the cost of living pressures. An Antrim couple who left a dog to starve in a room filled with feces have been given suspended prison sentences for breaching animal welfare. Jason Gallagher and Alicia McLaverty, both of Ireland's Bourne Drive in Antrim, each admitted one charge at Antrim Magistrates Court on Wednesday. And finally, more than €1.6 million worth of cannabis has been seized in Dundalk as part of a cross-border operation. 119 kilos of the drug were seized on Wednesday. A man in his 40s was arrested on suspicion of drug trafficking and is being held for questioning at a Garda station in County Louth. Follow-up searches were conducted in the Newton Abbey area of Northern Ireland, and a further 45 kilos of cannabis and a half kilo of cocaine were also seized.
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3: 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Wild Country weather.
4: Some bright and sunny spells throughout the afternoon and early evening, although there still could be some showers in places. Warm around 23 with overnight lows of 12.

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3: 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All right, boys. 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So if we play it good and loud, she might get up and dance again.

0: Broadcasting from the tippy top of the Flower Mound, deep in the heart of Northern Ireland. 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
1: From the Sky News Centre at 2. The Red Cross says nearly 100,000 people have been caught up by the flash floods in Nepal. Authorities there say more than 500 have been confirmed dead, with 33 British nationals among around 1,000 people still missing. Fears of another wave of water caused by an overflowing mountain lake are hampering the rescue effort in both Nepal and Tibet. Rosalind Gabriel from World Vision says the situation on the ground is terrible.
2: After those massive amounts of water came through, they've deposited huge amounts of mud, and there's homes that have either been washed away or are now completely covered in mud. We're still seeing communities completely isolated due to the amount of bridges that have been taken out.
1: Middlesbrough MP Andy MacDonald has described the spate of recent violence as terrorism. The latest incident involved cars being torched at a vigil for one of the five young men killed in the A66 crash last weekend. Police have drafted in an extra 200 officers to calm community tensions. Here's the leader of Redcar and Cleveland Council, Councillor Alec Brown.
3: We have 9 dead over the space of 6 days. You can imagine the residents are rightly so worried and scared, and it's my job and the job of the local leaders and Cleveland Police to reinstate that feeling of safe, which is a basic right in their own homes and for their own children.
1: Bailiffs in England and Wales will have to sign up to an independent regulator for the first time. The Prime Minister says it will stop people in debt being intimidated or overcharged. Thick black smoke is billowing into the sky near Wembley Stadium. Around 125 firefighters are tackling a blaze at an industrial estate in Neasden in northwest London. Most of England and Wales is covered by a new yellow warning for heavy showers and thunderstorms. It runs until 9 p.m. And King Harald of Norway has died at the age of 89, a great-great-grandchild of Queen Victoria. He was Europe's oldest living monarch. That's the latest. I'm Tanya Snuggs.
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5: From the iMedia News Centre, a member of the Parades Commission has resigned after a court case highlighted mistakes over its ruling on the Orange Order Drumcree Parade. Billy Gamble had faced the most public criticism over private comments he is alleged to have made about the parade determination. The chair of the Parades Commission, Professor Evelyn Collins, has said the comments were out of line but had no bearing on the decision-making process. Unionist parties and the Orange Order have called for the commission to stand down, but Professor Collins has said she does not intend to resign. Prime Minister Andy Burnham has ruled out calling a referendum on Irish unification, describing a border poll as off the table. The Labour leader said votes on Brexit and Scottish independence showed the risks that come from those situations take a long time to heal. Speaking during his first official visit to Northern Ireland, he said the focus should instead be on public services and tackling the cost of living pressures. An Antrim couple who left a dog to starve in a room filled with feces have been given suspended prison sentences for breaching animal welfare. Jason Gallagher and Alicia McLaverty, both of Ireland's Bourne Drive in Antrim, each admitted one charge at Antrim Magistrates Court on Wednesday. And finally, more than €1.6 million worth of cannabis has been seized in Dundalk as part of a cross-border operation. 119 kilos of the drug were seized on Wednesday. A man in his 40s was arrested on suspicion of drug trafficking and is being held for questioning at a Garda station in County Louth. Follow-up searches were conducted in the Newton Abbey area of Northern Ireland, and a further 45 kilos of cannabis and a half kilo of cocaine were also seized.
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2: From the iMedia News Centre, a member of the Parades Commission has resigned after a court case highlighted mistakes over its ruling on the Orange Order Drumcree Parade. Billy Gamble had faced the most public criticism over private comments he is alleged to have made about the parade determination. The chair of the Parades Commission, Professor Evelyn Collins, has said the comments were out of line but had no bearing on the decision-making process. Unionist parties and the Orange Order have called for the commission to stand down, but Professor Collins has said she does not intend to resign. Prime Minister Andy Burnham has ruled out calling a referendum on Irish unification, describing a border poll as off the table. The Labour leader said votes on Brexit and Scottish independence showed the risks that come from those situations take a long time to heal. Speaking during his first official visit to Northern Ireland, he said the focus should instead be on public services and tackling the cost of living pressures. An Antrim couple who left a dog to starve in a room filled with feces have been given suspended prison sentences for breaching animal welfare. Jason Gallagher and Alicia McLaverty, both of Ireland's born drive in Antrim, each admitted one charge at Antrim Magistrates Court on Wednesday. And finally, more than €1.6 million worth of cannabis has been seized in Dundalk as part of a cross-border operation. 119 kilos of the drug were seized on Wednesday. A man in his 40s was arrested on suspicion of drug trafficking and is being held for questioning at a Garda station in County Louth. Follow-up searches were conducted in the Newton Abbey area of Northern Ireland, and a further 45 kilos of cannabis and a half kilo of cocaine were also seized.
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1: From the Sky News Centre at 3, four young men have pleaded guilty to arson attacks on Jewish community ambulances in North London. The vehicles, which were parked near a synagogue in Golders Green, were torched one night in March. Damage was put at £1 million. Two teenage students from Guildford are among the 33 British nationals unaccounted for following the deadly flash floods in Nepal. Around 1,500 others are missing there, and in neighbouring Tibet, more than 530 people have died. Shrinkala Thapa from the Red Cross says it's heartbreaking.
2: Entire villages are gone. People's livelihood is gone. Families are swept away by the flood. Even the police personnel are missing. The Hyderabad staff are missing. The tourists are missing. The army are missing. And the district is completely cut off by the roads.
1: Gatwick Airport's experiencing water issues for the second time in recent weeks, with supplies in both terminals affected. We're told there's no impact on flights. More than 200 extra officers have been drafted in to help Cleveland police after a spate of violent incidents near Middlesbrough, including a fatal house fire, a stabbing and properties being rammed. They've been reported since Saturday's crash on the A66, which killed two police officers and five young men. Police investigating that collision are looking into possible links to organised crime. Here's the leader of the Lib Dems, Sir Davey.
3: We do need more police officers there for sure, but we also need to tackle organised crime throughout the whole year, and my concern is that organised crime has not had the attention it needs and deserves. People need to be kept safe.
1: People near Wembley Stadium are being urged to stay inside and keep windows and doors closed. More than 120 firefighters are tackling a blaze on an industrial estate in North London. And Celtic say they're shocked after they and Rangers were ordered to play their next home Scottish Cup matches behind closed doors. It's after last season's quarter-final, which was marred by fan disorder at Ibrox. That's the latest. I'm Tanya Snuggs.
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8: From the iMedia News Centre. A member of the Parades Commission has resigned after a court case highlighted mistakes over its ruling on the Orange Order Drumcree Parade. Billy Gamble had faced the most public criticism over private comments he is alleged to have made about the parade determination. The chair of the Parades Commission, Professor Evelyn Collins, has said the comments were out of line but had no bearing on the decision-making process. Unionist parties and the Orange Order have called for the commission to stand down, but Professor Collins has said she does not intend to resign. Prime Minister Andy Burnham has ruled out calling a referendum on Irish unification, describing a border poll as off the table. The Labour leader said votes on Brexit and Scottish independence showed the risks that come from those situations take a long time to heal. Speaking during his first official visit to Northern Ireland, he said the focus should instead be on public services and tackling the cost of living pressures. An Antrim couple who left a dog to starve in a room filled with feces have been given suspended prison sentences for breaching animal welfare. Jason Gallagher and Alicia McLaverty, both of Ireland's Bourne Drive in Antrim, each admitted one charge at Antrim Magistrates Court on Wednesday. And finally, more than €1.6 million worth of cannabis has been seized in Dundalk as part of a cross-border operation. 119 kilos of the drug were seized on Wednesday. A man in his 40s was arrested on suspicion of drug trafficking and is being held for questioning at a Garda station in County Louth. Follow-up searches were conducted in the Newton Abbey area of Northern Ireland, and a further 45 kilos of cannabis and a half kilo of cocaine were also seized.

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6: From the iMedia News Centre, a member of the Parades Commission has resigned after a court case highlighted mistakes over its ruling on the Orange Order Drumcree Parade. Billy Gamble had faced the most public criticism over private comments he is alleged to have made about the parade determination. The chair of the Parades Commission, Professor Evelyn Collins, has said the comments were out of line but had no bearing on the decision-making process. Unionist parties and the Orange Order have called for the commission to stand down, but Professor Collins has said she does not intend to resign. Prime Minister Andy Burnham has ruled out calling a referendum on Irish unification, describing a border poll as off the table. The Labour leader said votes on Brexit and Scottish independence showed the risks that come from those situations take a long time to heal. Speaking during his first official visit to Northern Ireland, he said the focus should instead be on public services and tackling the cost of living pressures. An Antrim couple who left a dog to starve in a room filled with feces have been given suspended prison sentences for breaching animal welfare. Jason Gallagher and Alicia McLaverty, both of Ireland's born drive in Antrim, each admitted one charge at Antrim Magistrates Court on Wednesday. And finally, more than €1.6 million worth of cannabis has been seized in Dundalk as part of a cross-border operation. 119 kilos of the drug were seized on Wednesday. A man in his 40s was arrested on suspicion of drug trafficking and is being held for questioning at a Garda station in County Louth. Follow-up searches were conducted in the Newton Abbey area of Northern Ireland, and a further 45 kilos of cannabis and a half kilo of cocaine were also seized.
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2: Doing a great job, man. Thank you. Wild Country Weather.
3: Some bright and sunny spells throughout the afternoon and early evening, although there still could be some showers in places. Warm around 23 with overnight lows of 12.

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It's the Cattle Drive at 5. Northern Ireland's Wild Country. Wild Country, playing all

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1: From the Sky News Centre at 4, four men have pleaded guilty to destroying four Jewish community ambulances in an arson attack in North London. The group, aged between 18 and 20, caused £1 million worth of damage in Golders Green in March. Nearby flats and a synagogue were hit. This man heard the explosion from his home.
2: So around 1:45, we had a really loud bang. Instantly could smell this really thick smoke in the apartment. Went to check out the window in my bedroom and saw a fire. And initially I was a bit kind of dazed and thought the fire was actually in the building. Yeah, just tried to evacuate as quickly as possible.
1: The number of people missing in the flash floods in Nepal and Tibet is nearing 2,000. More than 500 are known to have died, and authorities are monitoring two lakes for risks of further flooding. Entire villages have been wiped out and thousands of people displaced. Jonty Ellaby from the emergency disaster charity Shelterbox explains what happened.
3: There was a glacial slip that caused a massive avalanche and huge amounts of water to come down the hills and the mountains. This has wiped out roads and wiped out communication networks. It's meant that it's challenging for the teams on the ground, aid workers, government, everyone.
1: 33 British nationals are unaccounted for. Police have condemned the behaviour of a crowd who set fire to cars at a vigil for a young man killed in the A66 crash near Middlesbrough. Five vehicles were wrecked last night as balloons, flares and fireworks were released. Gatwick Airport's facing more issues with water supplies. Toilets and restaurants there had to be closed a few weeks ago. Hundreds of people who had their heating oil orders cancelled following a price surge to get compensation. It's after the UK's consumer watchdog raised concerns about possible breaches of consumer contracts. And Dolly Parton offered to try experimental drugs in the hope of helping others in the future, according to her sister. The country music singer died on Tuesday, aged 80, following a brief battle with cancer. That's the latest. I'm Tanya Snuggs.
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17: 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Thank God it's Friday. 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
9: From the iMedia News Centre, a member of the Parades Commission has resigned after a court case highlighted mistakes over its ruling on the Orange Order Drumcree Parade. Billy Gamble had faced the most public criticism over private comments he is alleged to have made about the parade determination. The chair of the Parades Commission, Professor Evelyn Collins, has said the comments were out of line but had no bearing on the decision-making process. Unionist parties and the Orange Order have called for the commission to stand down, but Professor Collins has said she does not intend to resign. Prime Minister Andy Burnham has ruled out calling a referendum on Irish unification, describing a border poll as off the table. The Labour leader said votes on Brexit and Scottish independence showed the risks that come from those situations take a long time to heal. Speaking during his first official visit to Northern Ireland, he said the focus should instead be on public services and tackling the cost of living pressures. An Antrim couple who left a dog to starve in a room filled with feces have been given suspended prison sentences for breaching animal welfare. Jason Gallagher and Alicia McLaverty, both of Ireland's Bourne Drive in Antrim, each admitted one charge at Antrim Magistrates Court on Wednesday. And finally, more than €1.6 million worth of cannabis has been seized in Dundalk as part of a cross-border operation. 119 kilos of the drug were seized on Wednesday. A man in his 40s was arrested on suspicion of drug trafficking and is being held for questioning at a Garda station in County Louth. Follow-up searches were conducted in the Newton Abbey area of Northern Ireland, and a further 45 kilos of cannabis and a half kilo of cocaine were also seized.

0: Country.
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6: From the iMedia News Centre, a member of the Parades Commission has resigned after a court case highlighted mistakes over its ruling on the Orange Order Drumcree Parade. Billy Gamble had faced the most public criticism over private comments he is alleged to have made about the parade determination. The chair of the Parades Commission, Professor Evelyn Collins, has said the comments were out of line but had no bearing on the decision-making process. Unionist parties and the Orange Order have called for the commission to stand down, but Professor Collins has said she does not intend to resign. Prime Minister Andy Burnham has ruled out calling a referendum on Irish unification, describing a border poll as off the table. The Labour leader said votes on Brexit and Scottish independence showed the risks that come from those situations take a long time to heal. Speaking during his first official visit to Northern Ireland, he said the focus should instead be on public services and tackling the cost of living pressures. An Antrim couple who left a dog to starve in a room filled with feces have been given suspended prison sentences for breaching animal welfare. Jason Gallagher and Alicia McLaverty, both of Ireland's Bourne Drive in Antrim, each admitted one charge at Antrim Magistrates Court on Wednesday. And finally, more than €1.6 million worth of cannabis has been seized in Dundalk as part of a cross-border operation. 119 kilos of the drug were seized on Wednesday. A man in his 40s was arrested on suspicion of drug trafficking and is being held for questioning at a Garda station in County Louth. Follow-up searches were conducted in the Newton Abbey area of Northern Ireland, and a further 45 kilos of cannabis and a half kilo of cocaine were also seized.
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3: Doing a great job, man. Thank you. Wild Country weather.
4: Some bright and sunny spells throughout the afternoon and early evening, although there still could be some showers in places. Warm around 23 with overnight lows of 12.

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1: From the Sky News Centre at 5, Andy Burnham is to abstain from next month's vote on legalising assisted dying in England and Wales. He's told his parliamentary party he doesn't want to unduly influence the debate in his role as Prime Minister. In a letter, he writes how everyone must be given the space to arrive at their own decision. Mr Burnham was asked about the issue last month.
2: I think there's something that needs to happen first. The fixing of the funding of palliative care and social care. I think it is very challenging to introduce that wider debate in a context of people not receiving that care.
1: Almost 2,000 people are missing following the deadly flash floods on the border between Nepal and Tibet. More than 560 are dead. 33 Britons are unaccounted for. Detectives have revealed they're not linking a house fire which killed a young girl and her aunt near Middlesbrough to a fatal collision 4 days earlier. Cleveland police have drafted in 200 extra officers after a spate of crimes since five young men and two PCs died in the crash on the A66. Labour MP for Redcar, Ella Turnley, says poverty is a factor.
3: It's not surprising when you've got areas where we have some of the highest child poverty rates in the country, where we've seen 30 years of industrial decline and we now have a youth unemployment rate that's double the national average. We've had our fire and our police services cut. This is going to have an impact on local communities, and this is what we've got to reverse.
1: Four men have admitted setting fire to four ambulances owned by a Jewish charity in northwest London. The incident in Golders Green in March caused around £1 million worth of damage. Celtic say they're shocked after they and Rangers were ordered to play their next home Scottish Cup matches behind closed doors. It follows last season's quarter-final, which was marred by fan disorder at Ibrox. And London's Science Museum wants to set a new world record for the most Star Trek Vulcan hand salutes performed at the same time. It's to mark 60 years of the show. That's the latest. I'm Tanya Snuggs.
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17: 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Thank God it's Friday. 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
8: From the iMedia News Centre, a member of the Parades Commission has resigned after a court case highlighted mistakes over its ruling on the Orange Order Drumcree Parade. Billy Gamble had faced the most public criticism over private comments he's alleged to have made about the parade determination. The chair of the Parades Commission, Professor Evelyn Collins, has said the comments were out of line but had no bearing on the decision-making process. Unionist parties and the Orange Order have called for the commission to stand down, but Professor Collins has said she does not intend to resign. Prime Minister Andy Burnham has ruled out calling a referendum on Irish unification, describing a border poll as off the table. The Labour leader said votes on Brexit and Scottish independence showed the risks that come from those situations take a long time to heal. Speaking during his first official visit to Northern Ireland, he said the focus should instead be on public services and tackling the cost of living pressures. An Antrim couple who left a dog to starve in a room filled with feces have been given suspended prison sentences for breaching animal welfare. Jason Gallagher and Alicia McLaverty, both of Ireland's Bourne Drive in Antrim, each admitted one charge at Antrim Magistrates Court on Wednesday. And finally, more than €1.6 million worth of cannabis has been seized in Dundalk as part of a cross-border operation. 119 kilos of the drug were seized on Wednesday. A man in his 40s was arrested on suspicion of drug trafficking and is being held for questioning at a Garda station in County Louth. Follow-up searches were conducted in the Newton Abbey area of Northern Ireland, and a further 45 kilos of cannabis and a half kilo of cocaine were also seized.

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7: From the iMedia News Centre, a member of the Parades Commission has resigned after a court case highlighted mistakes over its ruling on the Orange Order Drumcree Parade. Billy Gamble had faced the most public criticism over private comments he's alleged to have made about the parade determination. The chair of the Parades Commission, Professor Evelyn Collins, has said the comments were out of line but had no bearing on the decision-making process. Unionist parties and the Orange Order have called for the commission to stand down, but Professor Collins has said she does not intend to resign. Prime Minister Andy Burnham has ruled out calling a referendum on Irish unification, describing a border poll as off the table. The Labour leader said votes on Brexit and Scottish independence showed the risks that come from those situations take a long time to heal. Speaking during his first official visit to Northern Ireland, he said the focus should instead be on public services and tackling the cost of living pressures. An Antrim couple who left a dog to starve in a room filled with feces have been given suspended prison sentences for breaching animal welfare. Jason Gallagher and Alicia McLaverty, both of Ireland's Bourne Drive in Antrim, each admitted one charge at Antrim Magistrates Court on Wednesday. And finally, more than €1.6 million worth of cannabis has been seized in Dundalk as part of a cross-border operation. 119 kilos of the drug were seized on Wednesday. A man in his 40s was arrested on suspicion of drug trafficking and is being held for questioning at a Garda station in County Louth. Follow-up searches were conducted in the Newton Abbey area of Northern Ireland, and a further 45 kilos of cannabis and a half kilo of cocaine were also seized.
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3: Doing a great job, man. Thank you. Wild Country weather.
4: Some bright and sunny spells throughout the afternoon and early evening, although there still could be some showers in places. Warm around 23 with overnight lows of 12.

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0: Broadcasting from the tippy top of the Flower Mound, deep in the heart of Northern Ireland, this is Wild Country, part of the iMedia Broadcasting Group. Keeping it country, Wild Country, national news.
1: From the Sky News Centre at 6, the Prime Minister says he won't vote on an upcoming proposal to legalise assisted dying in England and Wales. Andy Burnham says he doesn't want to unduly influence the debate. Our Chief Political Correspondent John Craig reads the PM's letter to Labour MPs.
2: I, of course, have my own personal views on the issue. However, I'm also clear my role as PM will be to lead a government that implements the will of Parliament in this area, whether that is to change the law or not.
1: A bill which would allow adults with less than 6 months to live the right to apply ran out of time in Parliament's last session. It'll be discussed again next month. The government says it's working with Nepalese authorities to get more information on the 33 Britons missing after Wednesday's deadly flash floods. Here's the Foreign Office Minister, Stephen Doughty.
3: We're in close contact as well with the tour operators. There are a number of tours operating, those on religious pilgrimages, those trekking in the region. But we know this is going to be a deeply devastating and difficult time. And the job of our teams will be to try and work with those families to get them the information they need in their hour of need.
1: Nearly 2,500 people are unaccounted for, and the number of dead has risen to more than 560. Cleveland police have drafted in 200 additional officers after a week of unrest following Saturday's crash on the A66 that killed 7 people. Detectives are not linking a fatal house fire to the collision. 4 men have pleaded guilty to destroying 4 Jewish community ambulances in an arson attack in North London. £1 million worth of damage was caused when the vehicles were torched in Golders Green in March, including to nearby flats and a synagogue. Gatwick Airport's been hit by water issues for the second time in weeks. Supplies in the area have been restored following a burst water main. And Dundee United boss Jim Goodwin is under observation in hospital. It's not clear why, but he's expected to miss tomorrow's Scottish Premiership trip to Kilmarnock. That's the latest. I'm Tanya Snuggs.
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0: broadcasting from the tippy top of the Flower Mound, deep in the heart of Northern Ireland. 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
1: From the Sky News Centre at 7. Seven more people have been arrested in an operation to disrupt organised crime following the A66 crash near Middlesbrough. A number of incidents since Saturday's collision, in which two police officers and five young men died, are being investigated. Detectives have ruled out a link between what happened then and a fatal house fire. Local Labour MP Andy McDonald says austerity has hit the area hard.
2: There are several issues at play here, including Cleveland Police's full-time equivalent are reduced by 12%, opposite Surrey's 23% increase. But we've got to understand the causes, the deep-lying causes, as to why people are attracted to behave in this way.
1: The Prime Minister says the government will do everything it can to support the families of 33 Britons unaccounted for after the flash floods in Nepal. More than 2,000 people are missing and the number of dead has risen to over 560. Jonty Ellaby is from the emergency disaster charity Shelterbox.
3: There was a glacial slip that caused a massive avalanche and huge amounts of water to come down the hills and the mountains. This has wiped out roads and wiped out communication networks. It's meant that it's challenging for the teams on the ground, aid workers, government, everyone.
1: Day visitors to a Christian festival in West Sussex have been told to leave the site after a serious incident. It's reported a sign fell and injured people at the big church festival at Whiston Park near Steyning. Andy Burnham is to abstain from next month's vote on legalising assisted dying in England and Wales. He's told Labour MPs he doesn't want to unduly influence the debate in his role as Prime Minister. A 16-year-old boy has died after collapsing in a river in Dumfries. Kenzie Carmichael was pulled out of the Neath on Wednesday. And Gatwick Airport has been hit by water issues for the second time in weeks. SES Water says it has now restored supplies to customers in the area following a burst water main. That's the latest. I'm Tanya Snuggs.
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called him Applejack. 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

0: Broadcasting from the tippy top of the Flower Mound, deep in the heart of Northern Ireland, this is Wild Country, part of the iMedia Broadcasting Group. 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
1: From the Sky News Centre at 8, the government's sending a rapid response team to Nepal to support British nationals affected by the flash floods. 33 from the UK are among nearly 2,500 people missing there and in neighbouring Tibet. More than 560 people have died. The Red Cross says around 100,000 people have been affected in some way. Shrinkala Thapa from the organisation says it's heartbreaking.
2: Entire villages are gone. People's livelihood is gone. Families are swept away by the flood. Even the police personnel are missing, the Hyderabad staff are missing, the tourists are missing, the army are missing, and the district is completely cut off by the roads.
1: Cleveland police have made 7 more arrests in an operation tackling alleged organised crime. It takes the number of people detained since the head-on crash on the A66 near Middlesbrough last weekend to 24. 6 people have been injured after a sign reported to have fallen on Christians at a festival in West Sussex. Day visitors to Whiston Park near Steyning were told to leave immediately. Andy Burnham is to abstain from next month's vote on legalising assisted dying in England and Wales. He's written to his parliamentary party that he doesn't want to unduly influence the debate in his role as Prime Minister. He says everyone must be given the space to arrive at their own decision. Mr Burnham was asked about the issue last month after a speech on social care.
3: I think there's something that needs to happen first. The fixing of the funding of palliative care and social care. I think it is very challenging to introduce that wider debate in a context of people not receiving that care.
1: In sport, Dundee United boss Jim Goodwin is under observation in hospital. It's not clear why, but he is expected to miss tomorrow's Scottish Premiership trip to Kilmarnock. And England's cricketers are in control of the second test at Lord's. They've ended day 2 on 81 for 3 in their second innings, a lead of 261 runs. That's the latest. I'm Tanya Snuggs.
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1: From the Sky News Centre at 9, the UK is sending a rapid deployment team to Nepal to support British nationals and their families affected by Wednesday's devastating flash floods. 33 from the UK remain unaccounted for. 10 were among a group who'd travelled there for pilgrimages. Among them are the parents of 22-year-old Prajwal Haldia from Bromley. He says he's facing an awful wait for news.
2: News from anywhere, any information. I think it's the complete lack of information that has made us very anxious and very worried. So just some information from anywhere will help us to calm down a little bit. It's a very, I think, stressful time, very busy as well. So.
1: More than 570 people have died and almost 2,500 are missing across Nepal and Tibet. Seven more people have been arrested in an operation to disrupt organised crime following the A66 crash near Middlesbrough. A number of incidents since Saturday's collision in which two police officers and five young men died are being investigated. Local Labour MP Andy McDonald says austerity has hit the area hard.
3: There are several issues at play here, including Cleveland Police's full-time equivalents are reduced by 12%, opposite Surrey's 23% increase. But we've got to understand the causes, the deep-lying causes as to why people are attracted to behave in this way.
1: The Prime Minister's revealed he'll abstain from next month's vote on proposed legislation to legalise assisted dying in England and Wales. Andy Burnham says he doesn't want to unduly influence the debate. Four men aged between 18 and 20 have admitted setting fire to four ambulances owned by a Jewish charity in northwest London. The incident in Golders Green in March caused around £1 million worth of damage. Gatwick Airport's been hit by water issues for the second time in weeks. A burst water main was to blame. And Manchester City's Erling Haaland has his first goal of the Premier League season. City are in control at Crystal Palace, leading 1-0 at half-time. That's the latest. I'm Tanya Snuggs.
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1: From the Sky News Centre at 10, the government sending a rapid deployment team to Nepal to support British nationals and their families affected by the devastating flash floods. It's part of a wider response, which includes £5 million of humanitarian assistance for relief and recovery efforts. More than 2,000 people are missing in the country, including dozens from the UK. Here's Foreign Office Minister Stephen Doughty.
2: The number that's been reported of 33 is certainly the information that we've had from the Nepal government that's public, but obviously these figures may fluctuate. This is a very, very complex situation, very remote areas, and you'll have seen the scale of the devastation.
1: Cleveland police have made seven more arrests in an operation tackling alleged organised crime. It takes the number of people detained since the head-on crash on the A66 near Middlesbrough last weekend to 24. The signs reported to have fallen at a Christian festival in West Sussex, injuring at least six people. Day visitors were told to leave Whiston Park near Steyning as today's show was cancelled. Andy Burnham says MPs will get a genuinely free vote on legalising assisted dying in England and Wales. He's told his parliamentary party he'll abstain. Gatwick Airport's been hit by water issues for the second time in weeks. SES Water says it's restored supplies to customers in the area following a burst water main. Manchester City were 4-1 winners at Crystal Palace in the Premier League tonight. Craig Wakeling watched the action.
3: A brace from both Erling Haaland and Ryan Cherki giving Enzo Maresca a perfect start to the league campaign. Both Cherki's goals giving City a two-goal lead. Scoring either side of a delicious Jeremy Pino free kick. Plenty for Eagles manager Pierre Sarge to think about after his opening two losses in his tenure. At Selhurst Park, it finished Crystal Palace 1, Manchester City 4.
1: England's cricketers are in control of the second test against Pakistan with a lead of 261 runs. They closed day two at Lord's on 81 for three. That's the latest. I'm Ruth McKee.
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0: 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She broke
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3: From the Sky News Centre at 1, the government sending a rapid deployment team to Nepal to support British nationals and their families affected by the devastating flash floods. It's part of a wider response, which includes £5 million of humanitarian assistance for relief and recovery efforts. More than 2,000 people are missing in the country, including dozens from the UK. Here's Foreign Office Minister Stephen Doughty.
4: The number that's been reported of 33 is certainly the information that we've had from the Nepal government that's public, but obviously these figures may fluctuate. This is a very, very complex situation, very remote areas, and you'll have seen the scale of the devastation.
3: A 41-year-old man has died after a large sign fell at a Christian festival in West Sussex. At least